0: You know, Woody, that's cool philosophy. You've got to live it and love it, because when you leave it, you're a long time gone.
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They're gonna get you in a whole lot of trouble.

I'm Carlos Apache, Angel Soto, Frenchie Cordell, Babu Charlie Crew.

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Auburn, Brooklyn House of Dean. Dannemora, Sing Sing, Attica, Greenhaven, 20 years inside.

0: Thank you. Thank you very much.
1: Thank you. This piece was a traditional one, a Gnawa traditional, and Majid plays the Gimbri. It's a traditional Gnawa bass. And before we played a composition from Majid, which is called Bouregreg. It's a river where he lives. He lives in Saleh near Rabat in Morocco. And the first was a Don Cherry's piece called Guinea, and arranged by Majid. We will play one of my pieces, or two, yes, two. Glad Africa and one tribute to one great balafonist called Mama Konate. He's a fondateur of Farafina, of Burkina Faso.